0: most people say.
1: What they say, Sheldon?
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1: What's that? Hit you all sweet and innocent?
0: Well.

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2: 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Coming with me.
3: 24HourHipHop.com. Hip-hop is number one website in the world. 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